0: love the kickstart call. Really, it was an excuse to open the phone up right away because it can be awkward. Like, I remember the first time I called the radio station. I was wildly uncomfortable.
1: I was so nervous. Yeah.
0: So this is kind of like, hey, we love y'all. 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So call and be a part of it with the kickstart call.
1: Yes. And it's 1-877-367-4432 if you want to be tomorrow's kickstart call. But today, who do we have?
2: Hi, this is Chrissy.
0: Chrissy, how's your day? What's going on?
2: Well, my day is doing very great because I've actually been listening to you guys, and I finally decided to just call. And I got to be honest, you guys seriously crack me up every single day.
1: I love it.
0: The only feedback we normally get is, and you have to confirm or deny this, do I get to picking on Tay a little too much sometimes?
2: You know what? I think it's all in good fun.
1: Yeah.
0: Yeah, there it is.
1: Sometimes he can be mean, but yeah.
0: She's a delicate flower. Well, we appreciate you listening. Thank you for taking the time out to check in with us. Have a good rest of the day, okay?
2: Yeah, you too.
3: 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Guaranteed human.

0: 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Amber won her share of that America 250 jackpot.
1: I plan on helping my daughter with my granddaughter's first birthday.
0: Oh, I love that. I love that. How would you spend that money, man? Keep listening for the keywords. 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
1: Lots of big news about some of the women of country music right now. 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
0: Okay.
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1: Wow, okay, so last night there was a pretty cool moment that happened in Nashville. So Taylor Swift accompanied Travis Kelce to the annual Tight End University event. Well, the event closed with the Tight Ends and Friends concert. And if you have a concert and you have Taylor Swift, there's a chance she might take the stage. Well, that she did. Yeah, the event included performances by country stars Dan Shay, Lainey Wilson, and Chase Rice. And then Taylor took the stage to close out the show, ending with a performance of Love Story, where she actually brought Lainey Wilson back out to join her. The clips are going viral everywhere on social media, so you can check it out there. All right, next, we are so excited for our girl Carly Pearce. She announced her upcoming fifth album called Honest Woman. Along with the announcement, she released a new track called She Don't. The album features appearances by Molly Tuttle, Riley Green, and many, many more. The album drops August 28th, and it'll feature 16 new songs. All right, and last, Miranda Lambert is coming in hot with more new music from her upcoming album, following in the heels of Crisco, the first track from the project. Miranda Lambert teased a second track. It's called Till the Going's Gone. She teased it on her social media just yesterday alongside a brief little snippet of the song. She even wrote, "Gotta keep grooving till the going's gone, 626, indicating that the track will be available everywhere this Friday. Still no title for the album or release date, though. That's your iHeartCountry Roundup with Tay.
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0: You know what it is, y'all? 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

That's Morgan Wallen and Posty teaming up. Wayne D and Tay after 8 o'clock. This world premiere from our buddy Jelly Roll. It is such a great song. You hear it in less than 3.5 minutes from right now. First, here's Luke Combs.

0: Every Wednesday, we hit you with the
1: big burning question. I tried to like match your pitch there.
0: Yeah.
1: But it didn't work.
0: Yeah. Tay's got a good one for us today.
1: Do you think the government is telling the truth about aliens? Why are we talking about this topic?
0: I will tell you, if we aren't here tomorrow, they are, and we have been captured.
1: Mm-hmm.
0: I saw the Disclosure Day movie came out a couple weeks ago. I saw it with a buddy of mine. It's good. But it makes you, I'm telling you, it makes you think, though.
1: I keep hearing really great things about the movie.
0: So the question again is,
1: is the government telling us everything about UFOs?
0: Mm-mm. They're real. They're out there.
1: They're walking among us.
0: Yeah. Our boss is an alien.
1: I think a lot of people might be now.
0: Name one. Name one.
1: I don't want to say.
0: An artist. If an artist was an alien, who would it be?
1: If an artist was an alien, it would be Sabrina Carpenter. Could you see it?
0: Tay's thought about that before. 1-877-367-4432. You can call or text. You think we know all there is? Are there aliens? Are they being hidden? 1-877-367-4432. Chicago's big
2: 95.5. Number one for new country. Imperfect? Yeah. Real? Absolutely. Guaranteed human.

0: if you are overdue for a vacation, rumor is this is a cool one to do. That's the exact phrase.
1: Yeah.
0: These are cool vacations to take.
1: Well, it's a cool thing now. It's almost like trendy now.
0: All right. Yeah. Find out what that is in a couple of minutes and maybe schedule you one.

0: All right, apparently these are trendy vacays if you're trying to, and it's even on a budget, huh?
1: Yeah, so a lot of people are actually starting to ditch the coastal U.S. type of vacation.
0: Yeah.
1: It's now cool to do a laid-back Midwest vacation. Yeah. I'm talking like Des Moines. We've got Springfield on the list, Valentine. I mean, there's Minneapolis.
0: Minneapolis.
1: There you go.
0: Soda, baby.
1: There you go. To go visit.
0: Say that city in Iowa again.
1: In Iowa?
0: Yeah.
1: I didn't say Iowa.
0: It starts with a D.
1: Des Moines?
0: Oh, there you go.
1: What'd I say?
0: You said Des Moines the first time.
1: I didn't say Des Moines. Did I?
0: Yeah. Oh, everyone in Des Moines is upset now.
1: Yeah, sorry.

0: High Five. Number one for new country.
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0: and we appreciate you hanging out. Big burning question is...
1: is the government telling us everything about UFOs?
0: Yeah. No. No, they're hiding.
1: Of course, yeah.
0: Although there is a report that Area 51 is not for aliens. It's just government projects.
1: Mm-hmm.
0: I don't know about that. They literally fly in and out of that space on planes called Janets. They're white planes with red stripes down the side.
1: How do you know this?
0: You didn't know that?
1: No.
0: Those white... So Tay and I lived in Vegas at one point. Those white planes you see?
1: Yeah.
0: With the red stripe? Those are Area 51 employees. Yeah, because you can't drive in.
1: Are you an alien? How do you know all this? Mm-hmm. I didn't know any of that.
0: That's how they talk. That's how they talk. Disclosure
1: it
0: just
1: sounded like you were chewing.
0: I am hungry. What do you got? Go ahead.
2: I definitely think so.
0: Yeah.
1: Ew.
2: Definitely. I think there's a lot. I think they're amongst us. I really do.
0: You've obviously met our boss.
2: Yeah, I think they're definitely around us, and I think that's why all this stuff's slowly coming out. I think eventually they're slowly getting us ready for it, you know?
1: Yeah.
0: It's kind of like they're knocking at the door and we're checking the Ring camera right now. That's what it is.
1: Yeah.
0: Do you think there's aliens and is the government hiding it? This is obviously off of that Disclosure Day movie just came out.
1: Yeah.
0: And it's all about like how
1: you saw
0: aliens
1: it.
0: Are. It's so good. Yeah. It's so good. So we're going to dive into that more in just a few here. Sit tight.
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That's Jordan Davis. It's called Turn This Truck Around with Wayne D. Tay, Instagram, he's Wayne D. A lot of love for this new Jelly Roll song. The world premiere you get here again in just under 3 minutes from now.

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0: and Instagram is at Wayne D and Tay, doing the big burning question.
1: Do you think the government is being truthful about aliens?
0: This movie Disclosure Day just came out, and it's so good, and it makes you, but it makes you think. So we're talking about that. What do you think?
2: I think if they were hiding stuff, that we would have better technology or something. You know, like we would, if we actually found something that was worth hiding, maybe we would reverse engineer it and do something cool. But I really feel like that everything's been aired out and the media just wants a bunch of clicks at this point.
1: That's interesting.
0: That is true. I don't know.
2: Too many cameras.
1: Too many cameras.
0: I agree. Wow.
1: I agree. They're everywhere.
0: I remember when I was younger, like crop circles happen all the time. Do those happen anymore?
1: That's a good question. I haven't seen one in a while. Do you?
0: But yeah, you've seen one?
1: Well, not like personally, but like online. Yeah. Right?
0: This is funny. Yeah. I'm going to Google it now and see if there's been crop
1: circles.
0: Okay,
1: let's Google it. Yeah.
0: We will. Check in when you get a sec. 1-877-367-4432.
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4: 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Guaranteed

0: 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Funny enough.
1: Okay, wait. That was funny.
0: Tay already applied for this. No, for real. You ain't going to believe the job that is floating around out there that can pay you 3 bills a month. Talk about it coming up next.

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1: This guy is a genius for what he's doing with people and their dentures. It's pretty crazy.
0: Oh, God. I guess we'll hear that story in less than 15 minutes.

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0: Need a reason to smile? Wayne, D, and Tay are hitting you in the feels.
1: This guy, Connor Gibson, 22 years old, and he is just a genius. So he was studying engineering in college, but he began volunteering at a nonprofit called Remote Area Medical and was, you know, identifying an opportunity to use 3D printing technology to improve access to dentures for patients receiving free care, right? So after teaching himself digital dentistry and 3D printing techniques, he helped develop a process that reduced denture production time from months to literally just hours, and he's helped fit thousands of patients. How cool is that? So now Gibson serves as the nonprofit's dental technology manager, and he's operating a mobile digital denture lab, and it produces dozens of pairs of dentures each week. How incredible is that? That's your In the Feels.
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There's Luke Combs. That song is called Be By You. What's up? 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It's Ellen Langley and Morgan Wallen.

0: All right, big burning question continues here. Talking about aliens.
1: Do you think the government is telling us everything about aliens?
0: Tay and I both say no. What say you?
2: Oh, I'm 100% believer that the government's hiding stuff. Like, I'm sure that they've been hiding stuff for a long time now, and it's just like, it's just coming to light now. Like, people want to know the info, but I know that the Area 51's been a thing for what? Like 50-something years at least.
0: But so, yeah. So here's the thing, though, with that is, this is coming up because the movie Disclosure Day is out.
1: Yeah.
0: And I feel like we're like a little tinfoil hat conspiracy theory tonight, but it's on the show here, but it's fine.
1: It's fun.
0: Fun topic. We want you to chime in. Pretty much everybody says that they're hiding something. 1-877-367-4432.
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0: 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Rip the Band-Aid off. How much would that cost, their services? $150.
1: I don't know.
0: For half that, I'll do it.
1: Really?
0: Sure.

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The red, white, and blue celebrating a B-Day. And we are celebrating by giving away cash. 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

0: And we were making lunch plans earlier. It's Wayne, D, and Tay. I want to thank y'all for hanging out with us. And Tay went to one of the 4 or 5 restaurants that we rotate.
1: Yeah.
0: And I was like, I got something different.
1: All for it.
0: And I was like, trust me. Follow me here. I go, I feel like a cheesesteak.
1: Oh, yeah.
0: And she was like, I'm down. And it worked out.
1: Yeah, that sounds good.
0: But you should have seen her look when I said, we're going to Arby's. She's like, for cheesesteak. Like, yeah, they got the meats. And they have the cheesesteaks now, too. Arby's literally has 100% Angus steak. It's Cooper cheese, the perfect combo of meat and cheese on a toasted sub roll. Can I be honest with you? Tay looked at me crazy, but I got a second one because I'm going to have it later.
1: I don't blame you. It was good.
0: It was so good. Leave them boring burgers behind if you got lunch plans tomorrow. Maybe you're making dinner plans. I'm telling you, this is meat and cheese done right. Everybody's talking about the new Arby's cheesesteak. You got to try one for yourself.

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Nothing better than world premiere country. We'll get it again from Jelly Roll in under 3 minutes from right now, all right? My name is Wayne D. First, a brand new artist, Zach John King, and Get to Drinking.

0: and we appreciate you hanging out. Big burning question is...
1: is the government telling us everything about UFOs?
0: Yeah. No. No, they're hiding.
1: Of course, yeah.
0: Although there is a report that Area 51 is not for aliens. It's just government projects.
1: Mm-hmm.
0: I don't know about that. They literally fly in and out of that space on planes called Janets. They're white planes with red stripes down the side.
1: How do you know this?
0: You didn't know that?
1: No.
0: Those white... So Tay and I lived in Vegas at one point. Those white planes you see?
1: Yeah.
0: With the red stripe? Those are Area 51 employees. Yeah, because you can't drive in.
1: Are you an alien? How do you know all this? I didn't know any of that.
0: That's how they talk. That's how they talk. Disclosure
1: day. It sounded like you were chewing.
0: I am hungry. What do you got? Go ahead.
2: I definitely think so.
0: Yeah.
1: Ooh.
2: Definitely. I think there's a lot. I think they're amongst us. I really do.
0: You've obviously met our boss.
2: Yeah, I think they're definitely around us, and I think that's why all this stuff's slowly coming out. I think eventually they're slowly getting us ready for it, you know?
1: Yeah.
0: It's kind of like they're knocking at the door and we're checking the Ring camera right now. That's what it is.
1: Yeah.
0: Do you think there's aliens and is the government hiding it? This is obviously off of that Disclosure Day movie just came out.
1: Yeah.
0: And it's all about like how
1: you saw
0: aliens
1: it.
0: Are. It's so good.
1: Yeah.
0: It's so good. So we're going to dive into that more in just a few here. Sit tight.
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0: And we're excited. Amber won her share of that America 250 jackpot.
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0: Oh, I love that. I love that. How would you spend that money, man? Keep listening for the keywords. 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
1: Wow, okay, so last night there was a pretty cool moment that happened in Nashville. So Taylor Swift accompanied Travis Kelce to the annual Tight End University event. Well, the event closed with the Tight Ends and Friends concert. And if you have a concert and you have Taylor Swift, there's a chance she might take the stage. Well, that she did. Yeah, the event included performances by country stars Dan Shay, Lainey Wilson, and Chase Rice. And then Taylor took the stage to close out the show, ending with a performance of Love Story, where she actually brought Lainey Wilson back out to join her. The clips are going viral everywhere on social media, so you can check it out there. All right, next, we are so excited for our girl Carly Pearce. She announced her upcoming fifth album called Honest Woman. Along with the announcement, she released a new track called She Don't. The album features appearances by Molly Tuttle, Riley Green, and many, many more. The album drops August 28th, and it'll feature 16 new songs. All right, and last, Miranda Lambert is coming in hot with more new music from her upcoming album, following in the heels of Crisco, the first track from the project. Miranda Lambert teased a second track. It's called Till the Going's Gone. She teased it on her social media just yesterday alongside a brief little snippet of the song. She even wrote, "Gotta keep grooving till the going's gone, 626, indicating that the track will be available everywhere this Friday. Still no title for the album or release date, though. That's your iHeartCountry Roundup with Tay.
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8: It's Thursday, everybody. Welcome to show number 1630. It's After Midnight. I'm your host, Granger Smith. So glad to be with you. I've got some good news I'm going to read for you. Hang tight. You're going to like this. I've also got some Nashville news with Ann Hudson. She's got some stories about your favorite stars out there in Nashville. You know, it's Thursday. That means the weekend is right around the corner. You can almost see it from here. But meanwhile, you're with me. You're in a good place. Hang tight. We are After Midnight.
6: After Midnight. World premiere. New from Dylan Scott. Dear Big City. Here at first. Now on After Midnight.

Number one for new country, Big 95.5. Hey, thank you for starting your Thursday here with me. How about we get it rolling with some good news? Hang on just two songs and I'll share some with you.

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1: Listen, I get it. Not everyone sleeps at night. Some of us think, some of us drive, some of us pray. Granger's with you through it all. Thanks for being a part of the After Midnight family.

0: So last weekend in Manchester, Connecticut, a 5-year-old girl wandered off and went missing. But thanks to police canine Dakota's super nose, she was found safe and sound. Dakota sniffed out her trail, led officers to a nearby apartment building, and there she was, completely unharmed. There were a lot of happy tears and hugs, and Dakota definitely earned himself a treat. Thank the Lord. That's good news.
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1: So I got a topic I want to discuss next hour with you. I want to hear from you on this. Who is your first crush? 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
1: Good morning, Granger. This is Misty Rose from Stony Point, North Carolina. Just wanted to say I'm so grateful for you. I listen to you every morning on my way to work, and you're such a blessing to us all. So thank you for everything you do, and keep on keeping on. Have a great day.
2: Well, thank you, Misty, for those kind words. I appreciate you so much. I saw you going by. I had to say hello.

0: 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Ann Hudson is about to jump on and share some Nashville news with us. Ann, what do you have lined up?
1: Well, you know, Granger, Jelly Roll's been dealing with a lot of drama after filing for divorce, but there is one positive fun thing he's got coming up. I got that story coming up in your Nashville news next. Baby.

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0: news from Nashville's Music Row. It's Ann Hudson.
1: So it's no secret, Jelly Roll's been dealing with a lot of drama after filing for divorce from Bunny XO after 10 years of marriage, but he did announce that he will be one of the celebs filling in for Jimmy Kimmel Live as Jimmy Kimmel goes on vacation. So he'll be hosting two of these shows while Jimmy is out. Tonight is the night you can watch the CMA Festival. It's a big TV special airing at 8 o'clock, 7 central on ABC. 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
7: Welcome to Thursday. It's After Midnight, everybody. The weekend just right around the corner. I'm Granger Smith, your host. And I've got this question. Who was your first crush? What name came to your mind when I said that as a kid? 866-607-8383. Earl Dibbles Jr. is coming in back half of the hour with a dumb criminal story, and I'm about to play a whole bunch of good country music for you, so keep it right here. It's After Midnight.

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1: Asking this question, who was your very first crush? Maybe a celebrity, maybe a girl down the street, maybe a guy down the street. Who was that for you as a kid? 866-607-8383.
2: I'm a 90s baby. I'm a big Hannah Montana fan. And my celebrity crush back in the 90s, I'm not even going to lie, it was Billy Ray Cyrus. Yeah, he was my celebrity crush. He was like, you know, the teacher crush.
1: I saw Billy Ray about 1995-96 at Six Flags Over Texas in Arlington. And he was wearing white tennis shoes, blue jeans, and he took off his shirt. And all the girls just crushed. 866-607-8383.
3: First celebrity crush was in junior high. We had a project we had to do, and we had to make a board, like, about us. And my parents had a stack of Rolling Stone magazines. And in that stack of Rolling Stone magazines was a special, I don't know, like an interview with Carmen Electra. If you know Rolling Stone and their photography, it was a great photo. So I put that on this soundboard, or whatever, not the soundboard, but my project board about me, and I told everyone that was going to be my wife when I got older. So yes, Carmen Electra was my first celebrity crush.
1: And so what happened, though? We need the rest of the story. Did you ever meet her? Did she become your wife? 866-607-8383.
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2: 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And Granger Smith is the voice that keeps the night going strong. 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
1: I'm Earl Dibbles Jr. I'm a country boy. I'm an honest boy, too, and crime don't pay. I got a story to prove it. Another day, another bonehead tourist breaking a sculpture. This time, a tourist from Ireland damaged a statue in front of a historical building in Brussels, Belgium, the day after it opened, after a 3-year restoration. See, this fella was intoxicated and caught on video trying to scale a lion statue at the Brussels Stock Exchange. Unfortunately, when he climbed down, part of the statue broke off. He was arrested at a fast food place nearby and played dumb as to how much damage he had caused to the monument. Dumb tourist. Shit.
0: Thanks for staying up with us here on After Midnight with Granger Smith. 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
9: Hey, thanks for starting your Thursday here with me on After Midnight, y'all. I'm Granger Smith, your host. Hey, I've got some things that went down on this day in history I want to talk about this hour. Plus, some Nashville news with Ann Hudson. She's keeping you in touch with your favorite stars out there in Nashville. Some things went down, and she's going to tell you about it. Hang tight for all of this here early on a Thursday. We are After Midnight.
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1: 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And I'll tell you more about that in history, plus other things coming up in two songs. 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

0: loves talking about history, and he's even got the diploma to prove it. 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
1: On this day, June the 25th, 1876, the Battle of Little Bighorn. 1929, President Hoover authorized the building of the Hoover Dam. 1950, the U.S. men's soccer team won an unlikely victory over England in the World Cup. 1950, the Korean War began. 2009, the king of pop, Michael Jackson, died. Some famous birthdays include pop singer George Michael, actress Angela Kinsey, chef Anthony Bourdain, and actress Busy Phillips. Those are just a few things that went down on this day in history.
0: You're up after midnight with Granger Smith. 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
1: Hey, Granger, this is Jesse calling from Williamsport, Pennsylvania. Just wanted to call and let you know that I listen to you every morning while I'm making breakfast and getting ready for the day.
0: Well, thank you, Jesse. What you making for breakfast this morning, buddy? Thanks for calling. I never.

0: 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Ann Hudson is coming up next with all the latest from Nashville. Ann, what's on your radar today?
1: Well, you know me, Granger. I love me some Reba McEntire. And, well, she had a surprise drop. I got that story coming up in your Nashville news next.
2: I don't know if you were looking at me or not. You probably smile like that all the time. I don't mean to bother you, but...

0: Here's what's new in Nashville. Here's Ann Hudson.
1: I love me some Reba McEntire, and she is recognizing the 25th anniversary of her famous run on Broadway in Annie, Get Your Gun. She's celebrating by dropping two previously unreleased songs from that production, one of which is my fave. It's called You Can't Get a Man with a Gun.
2: I'm quick on the trigger with targets not much bigger than a pinpoint. I'm number one.
1: The other song that she released, I Got Lost in His Arms, is available now for download. Tonight is the night you can watch the CMA Festival. 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It's hosted this year by Riley Green and Laura Spencer. And you'll get to see the big reunion of Florida Georgia Line. Again, tonight, 8 o'clock, 7 Central on ABC. And you'll get to rewatch it on the stream on Hulu tomorrow.
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0: Thanks so much for staying up with us. 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
1: We've been asking this question. What's a summertime sound that just takes you right back? 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
1: Up this morning, 3 a.m., North Carolina, hauling chicken feed to these chicken farms so we can feed this wonderful country with chicken. Thank you for what you do. Listen to you every single morning. Have a good one.
0: I appreciate you, Bubba. 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We all need our chicken.

0: 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What is the biggest check you've ever written? I bet it's not as big as the one this guy tried to pass off to a Porsche dealership. Yeah, it's a true story. Earl Dibbles Jr. is about to tell you what went down in this dumb criminal story coming up next.
1: Everything's still pretty much the same around here.

95.5. Hey, if you're on Facebook, come hang out with us. 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
1: I'm Earl Dibbles Jr. I'm a country boy. I'm an honest boy, too, and crime don't pay. Hey, I got a story to prove it. There's this fella from Indiana that got nabbed after trying to buy a Porsche with a check made out for $78 million. He walked into that old St. Matthew's Porsche dealership with a massive check, and when employees refused a deal, he refused to leave. Instead, he climbed over that old desk and went to the back of the dealership looking for car keys. That's when the staff called the police to deal with that situation. He now faces one count of disorderly conduct and one count of criminal trespass. Unless Ed McMahon was at your house, that check is fake. He's dumb.
0: Thanks for staying up with us here on After Midnight with Granger Smith. 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
8: Thursday morning, early risers. What's up? Welcome to After Midnight with me, Granger Smith, your host. I've got some good news I want to read for y'all coming up. Hopefully put a smile on your face. Plus some Nashville news with Ann Hudson. She's coming in with stories about your favorite stars out there in Nashville. All of this coming up, so please don't touch that dial. You don't want to miss it.

0: Big 95.5. Hey, thank you for starting your Thursday here with me. How about we get it rolling with some good news? Hang on just two songs and I'll share some with you.
1: We've been to both Carolinas, seen a big Montana sky, driven up and down the coast a few times, London, Paris, paradise. But ain't got much memory of the scenes, come to think I missed them all.

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0: So last weekend in Manchester, Connecticut, a 5-year-old girl wandered off and went missing. But thanks to police canine Dakota's super nose, she was found safe and sound. Dakota sniffed out her trail, led officers to a nearby apartment building, and there she was, completely unharmed. There were a lot of happy tears and hugs, and Dakota definitely earned himself a treat.
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1: Hey, Granger Smith, this is Kenneth Thomas. Good morning. I'm happy to be listening to your show this morning. It's a real good show. Keep up the good work. Have a good day. I'm just calling from here in Copper's Cove, Texas.
0: Kenneth, I appreciate you, buddy. Right down the road from me. Appreciate you listening.
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1: And Hudson is about to jump on and share some Nashville news with us. 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
1: So it's no secret, Jelly Roll's been dealing with a lot of drama after filing for divorce from Bunny XO after 10 years of marriage. But he did announce that he will be one of the celebs filling in for Jimmy Kimmel Live as Jimmy Kimmel goes on vacation. So he'll be hosting two of these shows while Jimmy is out. Tonight is the night you can watch the CMA Festival. 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And you'll get to see the big reunion of Florida Georgia Line. Again, tonight, 8 o'clock, 7 central on ABC. And you'll get to rewatch it on the stream on Hulu tomorrow.
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Hey, thank you for sharing Thursday here with me on After Midnight, y'all. Before you take off and get your day started, let me remind you, God is great and He is worthy of our praise. I'm Granger Smith, coming to y'all from the Yee Yee Farm in Central Texas. 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Thanks for hanging out, y'all. Wouldn't turn

It's a Thursday, and I've got some things that went down on this day in history I want to talk about, plus some Nashville news with Ann Hudson. She is keeping you in the know with all your favorite stars out there in Nashville. All of this here on this final hour. Don't touch that dial. Now.

Number one for new country, Big 95.5. We've got some history to run over. It was on this day the king of pop passed away. And I'll tell you more about that in history, plus other things coming up in two songs. Hang tight.

0: loves talking about history, and he's even got the diploma to prove it. 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
1: On this day, June the 25th, 1876, the Battle of Little Bighorn. 1929, President Hoover authorized the building of the Hoover Dam. 1950, the U.S. men's soccer team won an unlikely victory over England in the World Cup. 1950, the Korean War began. 2009, the king of pop, Michael Jackson, died. Some famous birthdays include pop singer George Michael, actress Angela Kinsey, chef Anthony Bourdain, and actress Busy Phillips. Those are just a few things that went down on this day in history.
0: You're up after midnight with Granger Smith. 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
1: Good morning, Eric Ranger. I got 18 under me, keeping this country moving. 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
0: Keep that 18 under you, brother. 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

0: 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Ann Hudson is coming up next with all the latest from Nashville. 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
1: Well, you know me, Granger. I love me some Reba McEntire. And, well, she had a surprise drop. I got that story coming up in your Nashville news next.

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1: 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It's a community. Country music and conversations that matter. Hang with us till sunrise here on After Midnight with Granger Smith.

0: Here's what's new in Nashville. Here's Ann Hudson.
1: I love me some Reba McEntire, and she is recognizing the 25th anniversary of her famous run on Broadway in Annie, Get Your Gun. She's celebrating by dropping two previously unreleased songs from that production, one of which is my fave. It's called You Can't Get a Man with a Gun.
2: I'm quick on the trigger with targets not much bigger than a pinpoint. I'm number one.
1: The other song that she released, I Got Lost in His Arms, is available now for download. 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It's hosted this year by Riley Green and Laura Spencer. And you'll get to see the big reunion of Florida Georgia Line. Again, tonight, 8 o'clock, 7 Central on ABC. And you'll get to rewatch it on the stream on Hulu tomorrow.
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0: 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We're glad you're here. This is After Midnight with Granger Smith.

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Thursday's edition of After Midnight is officially over, but I want to remind you, we have a streaming channel called Yee Yee Radio where this party continues. 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
1: Good morning, y'all. It's Thursday. I'm Granger Smith here on Mornings with Granger. Let's keep the week rolling with a little bit of good news. I've got a great story coming up next. Stay with me.

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0: So last weekend in Manchester, Connecticut, a 5-year-old girl wandered off and went missing. But thanks to police canine Dakota's super nose, she was found safe and sound. Dakota sniffed out her trail, led officers to a nearby apartment building, and there she was, completely unharmed. There were a lot of happy tears and hugs, and Dakota definitely earned himself a treat. Thank the Lord. That's good news.
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Good Thursday morning. I'm Granger Smith, and this is Mornings with Granger. Hey, I'd love to know where you got the show playing today. 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
1: Ann Hudson is about to jump on and share some Nashville news with us. 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
2: So it's no secret, Jelly Roll's been dealing with a lot of drama after filing for divorce from Bunny XO after 10 years of marriage. 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So he'll be hosting two of these shows while Jimmy is out. 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It's hosted this year by Riley Green and Laura Spencer. 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Again, tonight, 8 o'clock, 7 Central on ABC. And you'll get to rewatch it on the stream on Hulu tomorrow.
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1: Hey, Granger, Jimmy from Georgia, brother. Hey, headed to work. Want to give a big shout-out to you this morning, man. You and old Earl Dibble, you have a great one, man. Just want to give a big shout-out to you this morning.
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2: Asking this question, who was your very first crush? Maybe a celebrity, maybe a girl down the street, maybe a guy down the street. Who was that for you as a kid? 866-607-8383.
3: I'm a 90s baby. I'm a big Hannah Montana fan. And my celebrity crush back in the 90s, I'm not even going to lie, it was Billy Ray Cyrus. Yeah, he was my celebrity crush. He was like, you know, the teacher crush.
2: I saw Billy Ray about 1995-96 at Six Flags Over Texas in Arlington. And he was wearing white tennis shoes, blue jeans, and he took off his shirt, and all the girls just crushed. 866-607-8383.
4: First celebrity crush was in junior high. We had a project we had to do, and we had to make a board, like, about us. And my parents had a stack of Rolling Stone magazines. And in that stack of Rolling Stone magazines was a special, I don't know, like an interview with Carmen Electra. If you know Rolling Stone and their photography, it was a great photo. So I put that on the soundboard or whatever, not the soundboard, but my project board about me, and I told everyone that was going to be my wife when I got older. Oh, yes, Carmen Electra was my first celebrity crush.
2: And so what happened, though? We need the rest of the story. Did you ever meet her? Did she become your wife? 866-607-8383.
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A routine traffic stop goes horribly wrong when a cop accidentally shoots a guy with his own gun. 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
0: So picture this. Oh, Jason Arlington, he gets pulled over in December for running a red light. Nothing too wild, right? Well, next thing you know, Officer Mindy Cardwell, she's trying to take his gun. And wouldn't you know it, she messes up big time and shoots the poor fella right in the leg with his own dang gun. Shoot. Yes, sir. She accidentally got her fingers all tangled up in the trigger while taking it out of the holster. Now Jason's hobbling around, and he says he can't even work no more. Ain't that something? A traffic stop turned into a free trip to the hospital.
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1: 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Hopefully, you're calling me when I ask the question. 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

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She was over.

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1: He loves talking about history, and he's even got the diploma to prove it. It's time for This Day in History on After Midnight with Granger Smith.
0: On this day, June the 25th, 1876, the Battle of Little Bighorn. 1929, President Hoover authorized the building of the Hoover Dam. 1950, the U.S. men's soccer team won an unlikely victory over England in the World Cup. 1950, the Korean War began. 2009, the king of pop, Michael Jackson, died. Some famous birthdays include pop singer George Michael, actress Angela Kinsey, chef Anthony Bourdain, and actress Busy Phillips. Those are just a few things that went down on this day in history.
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Hey, thanks for letting me be a part of your Thursday morning here on Mornings with Granger. I know you got a full day ahead of you, but don't forget to stay connected. 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

I saw the old man's face, front page obituary. He was a millionaire. He left his fortune to some guy he barely knew. His kids were mad as hell.

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1: Well, you know me, Granger. I love me some Reba McEntire. And, well, she had a surprise drop. I got that story coming up in your Nashville news next.

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Good morning, y'all. It's Thursday. I'm Granger Smith here on Mornings with Granger. Let's keep the week rolling with a little bit of good news. I've got a great story coming up next. Stay with me.

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0: So last weekend in Manchester, Connecticut, a 5-year-old girl wandered off and went missing. But thanks to police canine Dakota's super nose, she was found safe and sound. Dakota sniffed out her trail, led officers to a nearby apartment building, and there she was, completely unharmed. There were a lot of happy tears and hugs, and Dakota definitely earned himself a treat. Thank the Lord. That's good news.
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Good Thursday morning. I'm Granger Smith, and this is Mornings with Granger. 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
1: Ann Hudson is about to jump on and share some Nashville news with us. 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
2: So it's no secret, Jelly Roll's been dealing with a lot of drama after filing for divorce from Bunny XO after 10 years of marriage. But he did announce that he will be one of the celebs filling in for Jimmy Kimmel Live as Jimmy Kimmel goes on vacation. So he'll be hosting two of these shows while Jimmy is out. 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And you'll get to see the big reunion of Florida Georgia Line. Again, tonight, 8 o'clock, 7 Central on ABC. And you'll get to rewatch it on the stream on Hulu tomorrow.
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1: Hey, Granger, Jimmy from Georgia, brother. Hey, headed to work. Just want to give a big shout-out to you this morning, man. You and old Earl Dibbles, you have a great one, man. Just want to give a big shout-out to you this morning.
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Okay, what do you think? The iHeart Country world premiere, brand new, Dylan Scott. It's called Dear Big City. I am just loving all the new music right now. It is going to be a great summer. Girl.

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1: 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It's Michelle Buckles. I feel like movies are going from the theaters to streaming quicker than ever, and I am totally here for it. I never saw Devil Wears Prada 2. It looks so cute. It already has a streaming date. It's going to be on Disney Plus and Hulu starting July 29th. We'll be here before we know it.
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0: 95.5. A couple nights ago in Nashville was Travis Kelce's Tight End University, where Kane Brown performed, Lainey Wilson, of course, Taylor Swift with a surprise appearance. But what I thought was really interesting is Kittle from the Niners. He said that he is going to be at Travis and Taylor's wedding, but said he doesn't know where it is. And I'm like, wait, Kittle, did you just like spill some beans? Because isn't it at Madison Square Garden? I have so many questions. Are they just saying that to throw us off? What is happening?
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Have you heard the new song that Morgan Wallen is teasing on social media? We don't have a date or a title or anything, but we do have this. If

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Ella Langley said one thing she really wants to do in the very near future is actually start acting. And she would love to be in a scary movie. I could totally see that.

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0: 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It's called Dear Big City. Going to be playing it all day.
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0: Big 95.5. It's Michelle Buckles. I thought this was interesting, and I know a lot of people, especially like Gen Z, just not drinking very much or not drinking at all, which is great. But I did read that some young people are embracing a new trend called the day cap instead of a night cap. It's a day cap, and you just drink earlier. It kind of sounds great. A little poolside beverage, that's my style.
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0: say so. Big 95.5. Well, this is pretty awesome. It's Michelle Buckles and Jelly Roll over the weekend at a show. Saw this girl in the crowd, and he said he'd seen this girl at like six different concerts in the front row. Gave her tickets for life.
1: Lady right here, make sure she never buys a ticket to a show again. This is like the sixth show I've seen her. We'll never buy another ticket to my concert, ever. We will take care of that tonight. This is like the fifth time I've seen you on this tour. Thank you. This is so awesome. Thank you.
0: Love that.
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0: We're celebrating America's 250th birthday. Another chance to win coming up again at 2 o'clock. I know.

0: 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If I take a lunch break, personal break, snack break, two bathroom breaks, gotta get that bathroom time in, and a screen time break, I should be able to get in a solid 4 hours of work. I wish me luck.
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1: 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On TikTok, Luke Combs saw a third grade class actually listening to his music during their writing hour, and he sent them a record player and a signed vinyl. 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
1: It's Michelle Buckles, and I follow a good news Instagram account where all they post is positive stuff, and that's just what I like to see in my feed, you know? Well, I saw yesterday, this is really interesting, by the end of 2026, eye drops that can correct vision without the need for glasses will be available for sale. That is wild.
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0: 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That's coming up at 2 o'clock. Lauren Elena and Chase Matthew now. All My Exes.

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0: 95.5. Well, this will definitely put a smile on your face. Kane Brown's kids actually singing that song. It's adorable. Kane Brown, 102.1 The Bull. This will put a smile on your face. Have you heard Kane Brown's kids singing that song? Because it is the cutest thing you will hear all day. Melts my heart. So stinking cute.
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It's Michelle Buckles and 5 o'clock. 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
1: 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So get in on this. 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
1: This has been a great week. 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Got that coming up right after 4 for you.
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1: 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Not only is he a singer, he's got his own coffee shop. 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He's got his own protein shake. 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

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Kenny Chesney there, going to be singing to you and your concert buddy in Vegas this September. You're going, right? Our iHeartRadio Music Festival. Oh, you can't miss out on this. 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

0: 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My name's Corey on the TikTok and Gram at Corey on Radio. Next time you're on either of those, give me a follow, Corey on Radio. So, Missy, you just ran into your ex where?
1: So I was at yoga. 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
0: Okay.
1: And I was leaving a class. 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

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Alexandra Kay, she's a superstar in the making. So nice, too. We had a great interview with her talking about how Jelly Roll helped her in her career. 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
1: 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No pressure, but do you like new music?
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1: 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It's called Dear Big City, and it's coming up right after 6. 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
1: 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I mean, you're the judge. 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
1: 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The 250K USA giveaway. 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
1: 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No, seriously, it does. 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Thank you. My name's Corey. I'm the socials at Corey on Radio. Betty, what's going on in your world?
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